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0: Can't do that. 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
1: Contul do pescador.
0: He said it far better than I could. 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

0: Desperado.
1: So I'm going to be playing a couple tunes now.

So we're going to start off with 2016 and start off with one of my favourite artists out there, bit of Flavor D. So the first one that I'm going to be playing is from 2016 and it's Flavor D and Miss Fire, Happy. So let's get into it.

Prozac, Sunshine. This one came out in 2021 as part of a 6-track EP. Lovely one.

0: This one, an absolutely huge one by Hypho. Big up Hypho. This one's London Tower Blocks 94. Another one that came out on Time Is Now.
1: 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It sounds warmer.
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1: 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A lot of people are trying to cut the dub.

0: Yeah, this one, last one, came out this year, 2026. Hitch 93, Jar Nissi. Out now on Bedroom Rat Records. And yeah, I hope you enjoyed the show. Something a bit different.
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0: Hold your breath. 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
1: Come with me, and you'll be

Yes, Bristol, what's going on? Good morning, good morning. You are locked in with DAD, Don't Admit Defeat, and this is my Mornings With show. So I thought I'm going to do like maybe a little bit of like a little 5 a.m. mix. Quite a lot of deep house, minimal tech, a little bit of afro. Left and right, there's nothing more that I love. I love nothing more than when you put on a mix and you arrive at your destination. So that's very much going to be my intention.

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Records, mixtapes, tape, Pete Rock, House of Hits.

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0: You're with myself, Medis, today, taking you for a selection of

are. I hope it's a good day, and if it's not, it's only the beginning. You don't know where we're off to. What'd my father do? This one's called Fetal Position, which is quite often how I start my day.

Daylight Song by Wulu. I think, to be fair, one of my favourite, or yeah, my favourite finds of recent years as a band. I saw them at Strange Brew probably about 2 years ago. Still maybe the best gig that I went to. I actually went to it alone, and I would recommend people to go. If you don't, you know, if you don't have any friends to go to a certain gig with, just go. And I'm sure you'll find your people there, as I did, and I got involved, and yeah, definitely one of the best shows I've been to. This next one is by The Collective Soul. You may know it. It's called Why We Cry, Why We Die.

You know when you're going through something and you just keep picking up songs that just seem really relevant to your life? Yeah, that was one of them. That was called Foolish Man by Jack J. But yeah, I mean, I guess it's not hard to find songs about men being silly. I'm not making the songs. Don't blame me. I'm not making the songs. But yeah, I lie anyway. So the next tune is also another tune that it's from a band that was my first ever gig that I went to. Again, alone. There's a trend here, and again, one of the best gigs I've ever been to. So, you know, make the connections that you will. It's by Dope Lemon, a band from Australia, and the song is called Hey You.

to the last 15 minutes of the show. If you've just tuned in, then you're listening to myself, Medis, not playing my usual stuff, playing, I guess, indie, shoegaze, old R&B, that kind of stuff. But yeah, if you've been enjoying what you've heard, then text in because I want another show. This was really fun. I thought I was going to run out of music, but I definitely don't have that problem. I'm not sure if I'm going to be able to play it all. Anyway, this next tune is by Tirza. If you do listen to my show, you know that I absolutely love her. And every time I play her music, I tell her how much I love her, even though she's never going to listen. And she probably doesn't care. But it's important to tell people you love them. And Tirza is one of those people. This song called Today is with Muramasa. Very, very beautiful tune.

0: had to cut that one off early just because I really want to make sure I play this tune and maybe one more tune. Yeah, if you just locked in, then you've just missed all the goodness. My name is Medis and I've been here for the last hour. If you want to listen back, then you can listen back on the Rinse FM website. It's all online. I'm sure you know how to figure that out. But yeah, this one is called If There's No Seat in the Sky, and it's by Saya. I don't know if I'm saying it right, but Saya Gray. Really, really beautiful tune. It goes through, we're going through all the emotions in this tune. Yeah, I'll just let it do its.
1: One, two, three, four.

gorgeous tune. Yeah, that was Saya, Saya Gray. I'm butchering her name, I'm sorry. If There's No Seat in the Sky. We've got time for one little teaser of a tune and then I'm out skis. But thank you for tuning in. You've been listening to Swoo, myself, Medis. This one's called Under My Skin and it's by Wandle. Yes, it is.

0: Hello, and welcome. This is the Phased In Show. Happy Monday, everyone. Just myself here at the moment. Mark is on his way. Not entirely sure where he is. He said 5 minutes. Oh, he's here, actually. Amazing. Okay, we're good. We're good. Mark.
1: Hello, everyone.
0: Hello.
1: Hi, Grandma.
0: He's here. I said to give me a ring when you arrived.
2: Yes. Here we are.
0: That's all right.
1: Yep, good. Bit
0: That's
1: of sweat.
0: A good start. We've got a special guest in the studio, but I'm not going to say anything just yet. We'll tease that one out for a minute. Second half of the show is going to have some really good records. So
2: nice.
0: There are treats for everyone today. Brought the secret weapon.
2: Well, welcome to our special guest who we won't announce. And it's a pleasure having him here because he's an absolute legend.
0: How are you, Mark?
2: Good, good, good. Very busy a couple of weeks. Big shout out to everyone who came to the Lloyd's Jam, I guess, a couple of weeks ago. It was pretty fun.
0: Yeah, that was good fun.
2: What else? Just got more announcements this the show, but just going to let the vibes...
0: Mark has just ran in the studio straight on the mic. That's good going, though.
2: I'm very sweaty. I'm going to try not to get some water vapour on this muff. Anyway.
0: Yeah, all right, we'll continue on. We've got loads of good music, and we're here till 2 o'clock. So, yeah. Send your texts in.

0: got myself a good man. Can't remember the artist name. It's from a compilation. Really good compilation. I think it's from...
1: Well, but prior to that, we've had a text about this, actually. And that was a track called Feeling Love. And that was... It's actually an edit by Psych Magic, who do loads of good stuff. It's originally by Paula Cole. Yeah, Celine Dijon texting, hello to you. I mean, that is possibly the greatest DJ name, I think, ever. But yeah, Feeling Love. And it's a Psych Magic version, so really nice. So. You right?
0: Yep, just dirty sweating now.
1: Yeah, okay. Cool.
0: Come back to my senses.
1: Oh, I need to get something else to play.
0: Yeah. This is D-Law. I keep playing them on one of our radio shows, but he's just got so many good instrumentals and so many cuts of people like Tribe, Pete Rock, who else? Yeah. Talib Kweli. And this is
1: Talib Kweli played in Bristol actually the other week.
0: See that? Yeah.
1: Big ups George, he did the support with Blacksmith.
0: Ooh.
1: I imagine it's very good.
0: Having said that, went to the Old Vic last Thursday and watched Blaze FM. Really, really, really, really funny Old Vic show about the backstory between behind a pirate radio. But yeah, highly recommend it. Big shout out to that kid as well. Did a nice freestyle at the end. But yeah, if it's coming to your town, keep your eyes out for Blaze FM. It's left Bristol now, so yeah.
1: I'm going to play Billy Cobham next, and it's quite jarring, I will say.
0: Oh, is places. It?
1: It's a is really it? Good song, but look, I'll put it out there now. There's a really big guitar solo in it, which if you've got your radio too loud, might hurt your ears. But yeah, it's great.
0: My guess is it's going to be a sample from an amazing song.
1: Oh, God, yeah, of course it is.
0: Oh, yeah, of course.
1: Everything that I... Well, no, without further ado, let's crack on anyway.
0: Yeah, this solo, mad.
1: Oh, this is nothing, yeah.

0: You're listening to Phased In with myself, Mark,
1: and special guest.
0: But special guest coming right up, actually. That was Funkadelic before, and yeah, I was going to try and think what the track was before that, but I can't remember.
1: This is JD and Beck. Don't mean JD and Beck, actually. I think they've got a new album out on Chimp Records, which is Anderson .Paak's record label.
0: He's got a new song. You know, I heard it on radio.
1: I back these guys, but not Anderson. Unfortunately, he's not my cup of tea.
0: So yeah, we're here till 2 o'clock. What's the text number? You can text in.
1: Yeah. So give us a ding. Tell us where you're up to.
0: What is
1: where
0: the text number, Mark?
1: I'm getting now.
0: Sorry.
1: Give me a second, bro.
0: I thought you didn't have it.
1: Just charge myself up for it. So the numbers are 078-400-1037. But yeah, give us a. Let's know what you're up to.
0: Sorry to. If anyone got their speakers blown up by Billy Cobham earlier, but. I've got one more, and then we're going to bring in a special guest. Me and Mark are going to put our feet up. This is Ramsey Lewis.
1: The legendary Ramsey.

0: Ramsey Lewis. And Andy Cole Schoenberg.
1: Oh, that was nice, wasn't it? Ramsey Lewis.
0: Yep.
1: That good was Slipping Into Darkness. Was that who did that originally? I want to say War.
0: Yes.
1: Is that
0: yeah,
1: right?
0: Yeah.
1: Okay, well, you might hear in the background, we do have a very special guest today. I mean, not the greatest circumstances that have brought him in here. He'd normally be at work, wouldn't be able to do this kind of thing, but due to getting blasted onto a curb, he's incapacitated and therefore here. And let me tell you, his loss is your gain. So welcome, Darren O, DJ around Bedminster, long-time friend of mine, and Mark.
2: Yep.
1: Played a lot of
2: Samba and Soul together as well, quite a lot, the old bar, back in the day. Do you want to give a shout-out? Come on, Darren.
1: Say hello, Daz.
3: Hello.
0: There he is.
3: Thanks, guys.
1: So Darren's going to be playing records for us this afternoon. And I'm not joking, he's got just really good records. I mean, the first one he's pulled out, I'm like, oh my days, this is great. And we're going to have some really good songs this afternoon. So
0: yeah, he does it.
1: I urge you to stay listening to the show.
2: He does have a classic range of music we used to play together at the old friendly bar, so to speak.
1: Yeah,
2: and
1: you still find him. Bit bar of a, 57. Yeah. Where else, Daz? Taps. Do occasionally.
3: Yeah, big up Neil at Taps.
1: Yeah, there we go.
3: Yeah, I've played with these guys for ages.
1: Yeah, and he's got impeccable music, so yeah, this is going to be fun.
2: I'd probably have to say Samba and Bossa Nova influence of mine as well. Darren himself, because he's got some great selections and stuff.
1: To all of us, but anyone out there listening as well, he's looking mighty healthy today. He's sprung in here like a spring chicken on a crutch, but you know, spring in no less.
3: It's great to be here.
0: That's the right.
1: Should we crack on then? What's the first track, Daz?
3: This is Nina Simone, Baltimore.
4: Bristol, worldwide, give us a signal if you're locked.

0: Whoa. There's the first couple of selections. What was that, that last track, Das?
1: That was Pete Jolly. Yeah. Seasons album.
0: What the... That's sampled, isn't it? I love that sample.
1: Yeah, that's Ugly Duckling. I heard that in Brighton at my friend Russ's.
0: Shouts to Russ Rockwell.
1: Big shout. And I loved it. And then I forgot what it was called, but it's got a really distinctive cover of a like an autumn leaf. And I saw it and I just had to get it.
0: Yeah, there we go. I was going to say as well, I've got a new idea for a feature.
2: Hit us up.
0: I want to play an original and then the thing that samples it. I know that is the most unoriginal idea ever.
2: I mean, I've heard that...
0: loads of times, right?
2: A few times. That's what actually inspired me to become, get into DJing. I heard it on a Questlove sample when I was like 16.
0: Okay, well...
2: But we're going to bring it back.
0: I'm bringing it back.
2: And, don't call it a comeback.
0: I'm going to do it every show now. You can hold me to that. Not like when I said I was going to play Stevie Wonder every show. And I tried. It worked for about 3 months.
1: We are all up for this idea, Gareth.
0: Yeah, well, okay. Well, that'll be later on in the show anyway. What time are we on now? It's just coming up to 1 o'clock, actually. We're coming up to halfway through the show. We're joined in the studio by Darren O, Bristol legend, record connoisseur. And we've already had a couple of amazing selections, and we're about to have... another one. I don't think I've queued it up properly, though. Hang on.
2: What's it going to be?
0: Bad form, isn't it?
1: Edu Lobo, Zanzibar.
0: Ooh. Okay. Yeah, we're just

0: Thanks for that, Daz. That's a couple of selections there, a few selections. What was what were those tunes that we just had?
1: You had Eddie Lobo, and that was Mongo Santa Maria. Thank you very much, everyone, for listening to that. I'll give a big shout out to DJ Five Styles and John Bennett, both big fans of Mongo Santa Maria.
0: Oh, yeah, big ups to those guys.
2: Oh,
0: and it's Five Styles that's given me the idea for my new section.
2: Garrett, Daz, do you remember we played at the Bell and I played like Mongo Santa Maria? Remember that party we played? And someone came up to me and was like, if I hear that song one more time, I'm going to lose my mind. It's like, well, shame this is 8 minutes long, so let's go.
1: Yeah.
2: That was
1: mine, didn't like it. Lose your mind.
2: Got proper told off for playing Mongo Santa Maria. And I was like, are you crazy?
1: Madness.
2: But yeah, anyway, but we play it here. So that's where we're going to hear it.
0: Well, we're going to continue on. We're going to play some of your selections. We're going to resume service for a second, but we'll be back with Darren very shortly. And yeah, going to shoehorn my two songs in together.
2: They've got a text on the burner asking what the woozy beat was on the previous track they were talking over. It was slower paced, but I'll find that particular name of the track. But yeah, getting slow pace on Bandcamp. You can buy the whole discography for like £2.50. It's got 77 albums. Get involved. Great tune.
0: That's someone who values himself.
2: Oh dear. No, well,
0: 77 albums for £2.50.
2: There's a lot of talk about this mysterious artist, but yeah, he's good egg for what we know so much.
0: Okay, well, we're going to continue on. Hang on, we're not going to continue on because fade is on for some reason.
2: I don't know what happened there.
0: What's this now, Mark?
2: I'll just tell you after. I'm just going to play it.

Going a bit too early there. So that was Nora Orlandi, and that was a Lady Luna. Bit of a kind of a bossa nova, kind of like slow paced kind of vibe going on. But it's good. But yeah, thanks for tuning in. The number is 0784 000 1037. We're the Phased In Squad. Got a couple of people listening.

0: I got Bao, myself on the decks, maybe someone else, Turk, I don't know. Special guest, the social media star, is going to turn up apparently Saturday at the Dame, but we'll see. And also happening on Saturday at Bristol Beacon is the Swoo 10-year anniversary party. Big lineups there. I don't actually have the lineup on my phone right now. But yeah. Sorry. Prospect, sorry. Jeez Louise, I'm so sorry. So yeah, 10-year anniversary party at Prospect. Sorry, I work across many events over Bristol, so I've just been a bit lost. Anyway. Yeah, and also, Big Spin's going to be playing on Saturday at the Dame. So yeah, come down. If you're around town in Bedminster, swing by the Dame for Turk's 40th, not 50th, as I've been corrected. But yeah, big up, shout out. I've been corrected all over the show out here.
1: I know, yeah, so we got the venue wrong and his age. Did you just say it was his 50th?
0: No, I said his 40th, obviously. Oh, okay. But definitely said his 50th, but yeah.
1: I was going to say, that's such a dub that is. Happy birthday, though.
0: Yeah, big shout to Turk. Go on, tell it, Wimbledon.
1: Yes, in the meantime, let's have some... This is Bobby Caldwell in a newer...

0: Ooh, thanks, Stas. That was lovely. What did we have there? I mean, that Barry White song was vibrant thing. It overshadows my idea that I'm going to do in a minute, but, you know.
1: Sorry.
0: That was a good sample. I didn't know that.
2: That was bang, wasn't it?
0: Yeah, that was belting.
2: Love Unlimited.
0: And then what did we have after that?
1: Then you had Caldera. That was Out of the Blue.
0: Very nice, lovely selections. I mean, we are flying through today's show. We've only got like just over half an hour left.
2: This is another slower pace selection. Sorry, I'm getting my words all wrong today. And yeah, it's called Breeze Kiss, this song. And the other one was called Breeze Kiss, and then this one's called Cario. But yeah, like I say, slower pace, Bandcamp. Get your ears locked in to the person who's been invading us on the burner. Get involved.
0: Well, I'm going to do my section.
2: Let's go.
0: You ready for my section? So I'm going to play
1: on.
0: A song.
1: Go on,
0: and then I'm going to play the one that it got sampled in. But I'm going to I'm not going to play James Brown and then play Lord Finesse or, you know. This might be obvious. This is a tune now. I'll play the original first. If anyone knows what it was sampled in, feel free to text in and I will... I don't know, I'm trying to work out a prize. Let's just start giving away the records or something that I play. But
2: we don't have no records to play.
0: This is... people would have to text in, but... I'm going to play... So this song is from the Quincy Jones album. A song that when I did this show with the Friendly Records guys, Tom described as sounding like it could have been the B-side to We Are The World, which I don't think is the greatest... compliment of a song, really, but you know, see what you think. And then, yeah, I'm going to play what sampled it afterwards, and it's Ollie's fault, DJ Five Styles, because he's got me thinking about these.

0: That was my bit. It's quite boring actually, but we're back into it now. Let's go.
1: Get the groove.
0: Sorry, let's go. Self-indulgent. That, but I enjoyed it.

0: Gwen McRae. It's been a smooth show today, hasn't it? I mean, even by our standards, I mean, it's been quite chaotic.
1: I think we've just been a bit excited, just running around as an original trio running around again. So possibly that could be the fault, or it's just us, the usual format.
0: It has been fun, definitely. We've had a really good show. Thank you, Darren, for coming in and giving us your selections. It's been most wonderful.
2: I've absolutely loved it. Thank you.
0: Cool. Well, we've still got another 13 minutes left. I believe Laid Black are coming up next. Yeah, getting a thumbs up for that one, so stay tuned for them. We've got a few more to play, and then we're out of here. Yeah, that was Gwen McRae, that last track, Rocking Chair. I'm trying to think if there's anything we need to say, really.
1: I'll let Daz go first.
2: Yeah, the next one's my last one for today. Thanks for having me. This is dedicated to Gareth A1. He's been looking after me and my Arab needs, so thank him. And I've got a big, big love to Shastra and Dusty for letting me into their house and make me feel so welcome.
0: It's more than a... you're going to get me crying, though. Man, you're a legend. It is more than a pleasure. And I mean, look, it wouldn't be like a regular show if we didn't play a Bob James record.
1: Yeah, just got one thing to say, I guess, as well. If you're around this weekend, you fancy swinging by the Dame, I'm going to be there with a few other people. Big Spin, myself, Mark, aka Mark Olivan, and Bao's gonna be playing for Turk's birthday. And then the week after that, we're down in the Eastfield Social Club for Harry and Legion's big extravaganza. Myself, Lee Odd Sox, and then someone else as well. But yeah, that's Strictly Record down in the Eastern Social Club. Should be pretty good. We've had it at the Struggle Over a fair few times before, but now we're bringing it back from the Deer around this October time, coincidentally.
0: Yeah, and yeah, as always, if you like nice cocktails and house music, come to Rick's Bar. And if you like roller skating, come to Bump. That's pretty much all the admin done, isn't it?
1: Yeah.
0: Right.
1: So I'm going to phase out of this one.
0: Let's play Bob James. Oh, play this for you. Oh, and as well, shout outs to David Mins and Saffron, who's messaged me. No coup here. We are the phased in show.
1: No gimmicks, no nothing. Phasing in and out of your life.
0: Big ups, Friendly Records, and
1: And Prime Cuts as well. Thank you for getting me records on Gloucester Road.
0: Yeah, big ups,
1: absolute
0: Mike.
1: Legend. Had some overheard some great passing conversations, but yes, we'll be visiting there soon to get more records from that place, because that place is a gold mine.
0: God, let's just play Bob James. Yeah, this can be for Pater.

Yes, yes, yes. It's the LAIDBLAK. Sounds of Lay Black on your airways. Sounds of me, the BUNJY, DJ Bungie.

0: Spectrum, repping Laid Black. Big up my boy Ian Longwell Records. Corbin, Ricky Soup,
1: give thanks for that heavenly smile.
0: Man like Dash,
1: I'll never forget my life.
0: Luke Bigwood.

0: Big up my man. 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
1: Absolutely.
0: We call him the drum killer.
1: Absolutely. Absolutely. Hey.

Big shout goes out to Jerk King Bristol, locked in. AJ Music, Ally Alex, Junior Peng, Count Skylarkin, all the way in Oxford. Yes, my brother. Miss K8.

Wow, 10 years of SWU, courtesy of Rinse. And one day it hit me that super duper lineup at the Prospect, building this coming Saturday.

big birthday shout goes out to the original Lay Black drummer, Richie Richie. One love from all the family. Big shout goes out to Zach.

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0: Yours truly, the B-U-N-J-Y.
1: None to the sound, here we chant it out.
2: Who to be conscious?
1: Yes, I.
3: Slash, yeah.
2: Not sure.
1: Hear me now.

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Everything else, yeah. And it's at the lights and then left. 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

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Send pure vibes, B. Thank you. Many flavors, many stars. 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

0: Man like Rex.
1: Everything's gonna be alright. 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
0: big shout goes out to Joe E, Steve Lee, and Alan. Alana. Alana Willow, locked and loaded, saying vibes. Thank you, all the listeners. This one's Rex.

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1: Yes, people of SWU. Sam Riot of Riot at Cabaret here, joining you with a world-exclusive first announcement of our biggest show yet. 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September the 29th, St. George's Concert Hall. Ladies and gentlemen, we're bringing comedy legend Sarah Pascoe to town, alongside an all-star lineup of the DIY creative heroes who've made our event what it is today. Tickets live on Head First from £20 now. This one ain't to be missed. See you there. Now, for this week's Perm of the Week, I've called on one of the most exciting fresh forces on the Bristol scene. Introducing Nell Crogay with Clock Boycott.
2: You know those things that tell the time? They sometimes ring or click or chime. Well, I think we should get rid of those. Go back to waking when the cockerel crows. I think that we should boycott clocks. I'm sick of the constant ticks and tocks, the way they track your every moment, seconds, minutes, hours stolen, snatched by hands that go round and round with that metronomic sound. The alarms that wake you prematurely. To be up before sunrise is far too early. Stumbling round through dark and dim, all at the clock's cruel, careless whim. Look, it's not aging or impermanence I mind. In fact, I quite like the passage of time. The way it persists and never slows, no matter what, it goes and goes and goes. I even like the idea of getting old. What I despise is the clock's control. These silly things dictate every day. In a clock boycott, you could never be late. There'd be no deadlines you'd have to meet. We'd get more uninterrupted sleep. We'd be more free to live our lives without the construct of precisely measured time. So I say, throw them out. Let's scrap them all. Remove them from your wrists and walls. Take them from your family and friends. The reign of the timepiece has come to an end. This whole clock thing has got to stop. It's about downtime. We boycott clocks.

0: All right. We got a special guest, one of our guests today, and his name is Johnny Palmer.
1: Hey, thanks for having me.
0: How you doing, brother? You good?
1: Yeah, good, good. Glad to be here today.
0: Good to see you in the settings we kind of spoke about when I first randomly bumped into you, right?
1: It was a hand car wash, wasn't it?
0: Hand car wash.
1: That's my bashed up old Audi sorted out, and you were getting your...
0: I was getting in my freewheeler moped.
1: Wicked.
0: but we had a good chat, organic chat, and I invited you to come through onto the show, didn't I? This was a couple of months ago, and fair play, you nudged me at silly o'clock this morning.
1: I was responding to you.
0: Oh, that was late in the morning.
1: What are we talking about today? Was what I was asking. Are we doing politics, economics, music venues?
0: He wanted to go in, people. But that's when we were chatting organically at the car wash. I just loved your energy, and then we tripped over a scenario that you own a venue called.
1: I do, Skyline Park,
0: which is. You talk and where it is, like say where it is and what goes on there and so on.
1: It is an industrial estate in the thriving metropolis of Brislington. But what we're trying to do there is get an old sort of boring industrial estate and make a nice place out of it. So we've got an aeroplane, we've got a cafe, and we now have a premises license. So on paper, we're technically quite a large live events venue.
0: It's amazing. And you said you had a venue in Bris, and I said, there's this awesome venue with an aeroplane. He goes, mate, that's mine. So that's why, and I was like, oh, wow. So that's hence you being here. And
1: I mean, venue's a bit rich. Like the bit that's got the premises license is a big yard with some rusty shipping containers. So it's nothing like these beautiful places that have got fancy toilets. That's not Skyline Park. That's not what we are.
0: No, but it's another awesome, you know, bespoke venue or a place where you could hold, you know, from corporate to a rave, basically, in my opinion.
1: Oh yeah, we do. And over the years, people like Alfresco, I've done a few gigs there, been amazing,
0: and they're so professional. Them guys are on it, you know.
1: They're wicked.
0: When I've not been booked on a New Year's Eve, which has not happened oftenly in the last 20 years, but I can remember going with Yvette one time, and basically, yeah, them guys done something underneath by Temple Meads under a bridge.
1: Yeah, yeah.
0: And that was, you know...
1: That was wicked. But the way I see it, right, you need a lot of different types of venues, like from corporate hotels, right, to big, like, dance venues, and we're kind of a bit edgy. It feels probably more like a festival site than an events venue. But look, the more diversity in spaces, the more opportunities there is for musicians and artists to express themselves, which I think adds to the cultural gamut of our city.
0: Yeah, 100%. And your accent, because that's straight away, I was like, ah... And I got it wrong.
1: Where did you think I was from?
0: Did I say Australian and you're South?
1: No, I'm from Australia.
0: You are Australian. Maybe I said South because I'd been watching the rugby a couple of days before, loving it.
1: Right.
0: And I assumed, because the times I've said to somebody, are you Australian? They said, no, I'm South African. And I thought, nah, he's South African. Yeah. And I got it wrong.
1: Well, look, I'm probably more Bristolian these days. I've been here for like 25 years. So although I'm an immigrant from somewhere else, like I'm probably more Bristolian now.
0: Yeah, well, like half of Bristol, if not more, I come from immigrant backgrounds and families, mums and dads and gran and granddads and so on. But so what brought you to England and secondly Bristol?
1: Well, my mum thought it was a good idea to bring me here when I was 15, which I know. So I've been here most of my life. I'm in my 40s now. And Bristol, university hang around, right? Apparently 60% of people that study here stay in Bristol afterwards.
0: That's so true. My next door neighbour of my old address studied in Bristol for 5 years, I think he said, and 12 years later, he's still here. Absolutely loves
1: it. And the good thing with that is it means that people like me and your neighbour, we decided to be here, so we're positive about it. We're not all grumbling and stuff. We love it, you know. I like Bristol. Yeah. It's cool. You can get stuff done. It's big enough. There's a lot going on, but small enough you can get to know to everyone.
0: Yeah.
1: I like the size. It's kind of cool.
0: And this brother here in the studio has just got good energy, like straight away. Yeah. And it's just a certain way. I don't know if it's an Australian thing where you're just real direct, passionate. And I was chatting, I said to him, I warned him that we didn't, obviously, which you know, you're, as you said, you're Bristolian right now, but you're in Australia, the stations, you've got cussing and all kinds of stuff on there, haven't you?
1: Oh, yeah.
0: As in, like, you're allowed to bleep bleep on the radio.
1: There's... Well, they do, and the Prime Minister, he just swears in Parliament to the point.
0: Seriously,
1: where it's just how they speak, mate. It's just the words. It's like a different vocabulary.
0: Yeah.
1: Also, as an Aussie in this country, when I maybe speak in a way I shouldn't and wouldn't on your respectful radio show, people make excuses for me, which is great because I can speak a little bit like I shouldn't, and it's kind of okay because it's like where I'm from.
0: Yeah, man. Well, that's I've heard that from a few. I've got a couple of Australian friends from different parts, from Perth and Sydney, and they say the same. It's like we're like gobshites, as they say, shaving cream. I'll add Joe's words there. But so what's forthcoming at your place and space? Because as I say, I want to do something there. It's amazing.
1: Totally. So here's the thing, right? How long have we got? Have we got more than a couple of minutes?
0: Yeah, we've got five minutes. And
1: can
0: so
1: I play
0: on,
1: a
0: yeah.
1: game? Can I play a game?
0: Yeah, of course.
1: Right, cool. Use your visual part of your brain. When I say London, what do you picture?

0: Landmarks, Bristol Ears, I say Suspension Bridge, Coloured Houses, Wallace Gromit, and that big silver dome thing in the centre, right?
1: Yeah.
0: Here's my goal. I want to add something that defines or contributes to what Bristol is visually, right?
1: Okay.
0: That's one of my goals in my life. Awesome. And I'm building a thing right now called Ground Force, which is another aeroplane, a second one, stacked on shipping containers in Brislington. And I want people to picture Bristol and picture the thing that we're building right now.
1: Oh, wow.
0: That's my goal. And that thing looks a bit like a massive festival stage. And I kind of also want to use it for some performances.
1: We want to be part of that.
0: Yeah, but like big stuff, you know, like fire, acrobatics, pyro, just like some crazy stuff. Get the like amazing work that the people who inspire me, like the Mutoid Waste guys, the Rockaway, the Arcades, all those guys who've done amazing stuff.
1: Yeah, yeah.
0: And add like a slightly different take to that and add to that creative gamut. And that happened up in Brislington.
1: Oh my gosh.
0: That's the goal,
1: that
0: man.
1: That sounds absolutely amazing.
0: Yeah.
1: So, and as you're saying, that's you're doing your bit to make that happen, basically.
0: We're trying. You know, like we're all inspired by those who have come before us. If we can add a little bit of a tweak to what other creatives have done, maybe we can help the next people to sort of be inspired by what we do, and we can keep elevating our city and do more and more crazy stuff, right?
1: Yeah.
0: Same with music, same with architecture, technology. Let's get the inspiration and try and push the next generation to do more stuff.
1: Yeah. No, well, any way we can help right here, Late Black, Joe Pang, DJ Bungie, we're on that.
0: Wicked. Opening night. Need some performers of every type.
1: Every genre, every flavor. And going, so you coming from Australia, had you heard of, you were age of 15.
0: I was.
1: When you came to Bristol, was you aware of the Bristol music?
0: Not really, but in 98, when I came over, like I was in rural Tasmania, you're talking proper like our country sort of Aussie rock music.
1: Okay, yeah,
0: and
1: yeah.
0: And I somehow got my hands on these CDs of like Chicago House.
1: Oh my gosh.
0: And I was like, this just lit me up, man.
1: I loved that.
0: And then I discovered, quote unquote, as a child does discover Prodigy, right?
1: And that
0: was like, no one had heard of these guys. So I've always loved my EDM, house music and more electronic stuff. Come to Bristol, right? Yeah. And it's like the center of so many different subgenres and alternate genres.
1: Yeah.
0: So it's just like this city that lights me up musically. I love it.
1: Good. And do you do production and DJ or anything yourself?
0: Yeah, I was a professional DJ for a few years.
1: Ah, here we go.
0: Total sellout doing corporate gigs in Rich Kids 21st.
1: Yo, you do what you
0: do,
1: man.
0: I need to make the money, man. but now I'm getting back into it. Got a controller now and I'm doing a bit of festival stuff. A lot of stuff around saunas and kind of ethereal stuff.
1: Okay.
0: Opening a sauna in Ibiza next week, which is going to be cool.
1: Wow.
0: And I'm playing with a musical genre that I've coined sauna beats.
1: Sauna beats.
0: You know, like Balearic beat. It's not really a genre. It's more of a philosophy, right?
1: Yeah.
0: There's another set of music that works in saunas, and I'm really toying with that.
1: It
0: overlaps with tribal stuff, synthy stuff, even drum and bass can work. So it's more like the context rather than the actual music.
1: Yeah.
0: And that's a style I want to take my DJing as a creative pursuit moving forward.
1: Well, you know what? That's how you break into the world of being an original DJ. You know what I mean? And that's... You know, no one's interested at start, and then all of a sudden you're the flavor because people have seen you perform or, you know, hypothetically, and whoever's doing something original, and then people go, you know what, I like that. And then they start copying you.
0: Cool.
1: And hopefully you break to the top of the pile in being, and having, you know, the gumption to be a fresh creator.
0: I love my house and disco tunes, right? But people are doing it so well, man. So like find a groove. And I'm like, one thing that not many DJs are doing is like, what about music for sunrises? You know, as a festival comes to an end, wake up, get energized, that kind of experience. So I'd really like to play, and I am playing with that musically. What does that look and feel like? So maybe I'm like the sunrise DJ.
1: Yeah.
0: Maybe. I don't know. Maybe.
1: Have you got a name?
0: I don't. I need a name. Give me a name.
1: Maybe you just said it.
0: Maybe I did. Sunrise.
1: Sunrise DJ.
0: Maybe
1: it's in the title.
0: Maybe when there's a 2 a.m. slot here, you would let me bring my controller in and do my thing.
1: Yo, we'll chat to the commanding chiefs at SWU, and I'm sure they might want to hear the flavors, but
0: that'd be cool, man.
1: That
0: I'd like
1: can
0: that.
1: Work.
0: I'd
1: I can
0: like
1: see that working.
0: We could do a sauna SWU collaboration. We have this sauna down at Worley, like the river island near Bath.
1: Okay, yeah.
0: We could maybe do a live sunrise broadcast from the island near Bath. That'd be cool, man. What do you reckon?
1: It sounds tropical, doesn't it?
0: Join the dots. I mean, we're talking a muddy floodplain here, but it's still an island. That'd be cool. We should do that. I'd like that a lot.
1: So, have you got? So let's go backwards on. So your place and space, and how do people kind of? Are you online and stuff?
0: I mean, sort of, yeah, whatever. I'm Johnny. I'm probably on LinkedIn more than anywhere. But if anyone wants to use the space, give us a shout. Like, if someone wants to do a music video, they can borrow the plane. Just give me a shout for free. Totally fine. Yeah. I want to support the arts. And if someone wants to promote a gig, give us a shout. We've got a premises license, which is good. Makes life a bit easier.
1: Awesome.
0: And if someone wants to do, like, a gig, like, wicked, keen to support things.
1: Yeah.

0: Yeah. Hook me.
1: Trust me, if Joe, if you're listening, this is your dude, because Joe would be rinsing you.
0: Yeah?
1: In a good way.
0: I think we're probably more like alternative pop-up space, because the other venues, you know, like Document and like Prospect, well, they're doing great work and they're all kitted out.
1: Yeah.
0: Our place is more, think more like industrial festival site.
1: Yeah, yeah, and you bring the gear there.
0: You bring your own thing, do your own thing.
1: So on
0: good thing is, though, full-on libertarian. Like, no one's really, like, cares much what we do there. I mean, other than a few neighbours, they're mostly like... There's always a couple.
1: They better not be listening.
0: It's pretty chill, so it's a good place to get creative and do some weird stuff.
1: As I say, I've been blessed to go there, but not in a musical capacity, so I off air I'm going to be hitting you up and arranging some things 110%, and I hope people out there, just like when I met you, I just felt this brother's energy. He was just full of chat, and it was like, I was like, yeah, and to trip on like you owning that place and space was like wild to me, because it was like literally 2-3 weeks before when I first encountered that space, because I went there with my car. There's an alloy place, not one of the streets. I went down the wrong street, and All Audi used to be near you as well. It's two streets away. So anyway, I'm waffling. But do you want to give up big shouts or anything to anybody?
0: Oh,
1: and
0: yeah.
1: I want to say, you're more than welcome to pass through anytime you've got an event going on, or hit me and Joe up, but more in person, come through. And,
0: well,
1: and
0: yeah, talk, I mean, maybe I'm that. Just down, keep thinking about this live stream we're going to do from the islands down in Bath. I think it works. But in terms of hitting up, you know what this city needs now? More young entrepreneurs doing cool, creative businesses.
1: Yeah.
0: Open your clubs, open your bars, get on the decks, do some cool stuff. Don't let the bureaucracy hold you back.
1: Yep.
0: And licensing, most of it's a lot more flexible than you think. Just keep doing cool stuff. That's what defines this city, and it's why most of us are here, right?
1: Yeah, yeah.
0: And
1: yeah.
0: I feel maybe sometimes it fades and falters a little bit. Just keep keep pushing, man,
1: yeah,
0: you know?
1: Yeah,
0: keep doing good stuff, especially the young people, you know?
1: Yeah, it's good, because people will be listening now, and apologies for the little shaving cream.
0: Yeah, sorry
1: you
0: about
1: said
0: that.
1: There. But it had to come out.
0: It's my nationality. It's not my fault. It's not my fault, man.
1: But there'll be some young people, male, female, some young up-and-coming promoters, DJs, you know, photographers, whatever, film budding students, come and hit your brother up. So give them a where to hit you up.
0: Yeah,
1: I guarantee you're going to have...
0: Just search me up, Johnny Palmer, find loads of stuff online, message me. And if you want to like use my jet for like music videos and stuff, you completely have my support. I'll
1: there
0: always say yes for free, use it, do some cool
1: after
0: stuff.
1: After us.
0: Whatever, it's fine.
1: Joke.
0: But the other thing that to young creatives, entrepreneurs and artists, there's a lot more support out there than you think. If you see something you want to get access to, message people. Most people who have things are really, really want to help.
1: Yeah.
0: Just reach out to them. Don't be shy. You'd be amazed how much support there is out there for whatever your creative business pursuit is.
1: All right. Well, I want to say thanks for your time, your energy coming through, and just sharing some love to everybody who's locked in and loaded, because trust me, you're going to be getting hit up. There's people that do know of your place and space now, and know that you're into helping young creative people.
0: Just want to build a better city, man.
1: Bless up.

want to say a big shout and thanks to Johnny Palmer coming through, people. All creatives. That brother just opened up a door. Make sure you show him some love. Because I personally know for a fact in my life of music, not all people are as accommodating as that. So I shall be going and using and checking out the space in a creative way, trust me.

0: right then. We've got, again, our special guest, Marcia. How you doing, girl?
1: Doing okay.
0: She's being all shy and coy because she's here on herself. But don't worry, I don't bite. I want to say big up yourself and all your team for what did you do? You put on a special event on your own. So let's talk. What do you do? Who are you for those locked and loaded that have never heard
1: of Marcia's Motion?
0: Marcia's Motion.
1: Yeah.
0: And how did that come about? Let's just get raw into it.
1: Shall we?
0: Yeah.
1: So I was working for someone. I bought into this franchise, which I don't really want to name.
0: A fitness franchise.
1: There was just, didn't feel right. The vibe didn't feel right. Yeah,
0: after you put blood, sweat, and tears
1: into
0: it.
1: Yeah, loads of blood, sweat. As you know, I worked I really got it to where it got. I've made a community, BS3, you know, the girls. As you know, there's a lot of girls in there now, and you know, but there was just, the vibe just wasn't there, and it wasn't something that should have made me feel very excited, made me feel very low.
0: Yeah, and to be fair, if you're lucky and blessed, you just want to be doing what you love and enjoy.
1: Yeah. Yeah,
0: you know, I can vouch for that.
1: Yeah,
0: and I've seen the time and energy you've put in just from afar until I was part of, you asked me to be part of, you know, your team, and I absolutely thoroughly enjoyed it. But we're get there. So so what happened and where did it happen? And
1: I decided to because I only bought into this franchise, but I wasn't really a fully qualified instructor, which concerned me because my main job in the day is a childcare provider. So health and safety is a big issue, and I've been a nurse, so I've always been around health and safety.
0: Yeah.
1: So my worry was thinking, well, I'm not being trained fully here. Am I going to be injuring, you know, my clients in the class? I'm qualified for what I'm doing, but I don't feel like I'm qualified for what I should be doing even more. So I decided to set out and do my own thing. So I decided to do my level four fitness instructors, which I passed.
0: Well done.
1: So then I went on to other things. So I decided, when I was doing it, I was like, oh God, I could be a spin instructor. So I passed that. Then I decided to be a core and, you know, circuits trainer. I passed that. So the list just kept going up and up. And then, you know, I had this really lovely friend who said, you know, I can see you're so passionate what you're doing. I said, yeah, I love sports. I've always done sports all my life. Mm-hmm. I was in the running team in St. George.
0: And people, she looks fire and fit, for real.
1: Thank you. So yeah, I've always done sports, you know, dad's cricket, loved cricket, so we always did cricket on a Sunday being Jamaican. And so yeah, it was just something I was passionate about. But back in the day when we were all growing up, it was like, go work in an office, go do this. You never thought of ever being a trainer. It was just never on my radar at all. So now I'm in my 50s, mm-hmm. and I still kept doing fitness.
0: Yeah.
1: And now I've had a taste of it being an instructor. I thought, oh my God, this is brilliant. I really want to do this.
0: Yeah.
1: So going rewinding back again, a friend of mine, Marcia, she said, you should do your own thing and I'm going to design you your logo. And awesome. I was like, oh, okay. So within 24 hours, she's done this logo for me. Then I passed it on to my friend Donna. And Donna said, right, I'm getting this printed. And from when Donna printed this, my partner in crime, who does my Zumba with me, Donna Moody, she got it all printed. And then we were like, right, I'm going to do it. So then from there, I thought, right, let's start opening the circuits and course.
0: Official.
1: It was official. Marcy's Emotion was becoming alive. And so I opened up circuits. So doing my boxing class, I opened up circuits. So that got my name. That was my name.
0: Yeah.
1: That was my personal name, Marcia's Emotions Circuit and Core Fitness. So for women in their 50s, no matter what age, you know, we do struggle with our core a bit. And that's the first thing that goes, you know. So yeah, we worked on that and it worked really well. Girls were enjoying it. And then I was approached by another friend saying, you know, you do all these little dance videos. You really like dance. And I go, well, yeah, I love dance. It's just part of my blood. It's in my blood.
0: Yeah.
1: She said, I think you should become a Zumba teacher. And I was like, what? She goes, no, come and do this course. I know you can do this, Marcia. You're going to do it. So I went and done a Zumba course. I felt like I was in fame because it was flat out dancing from 8 o'clock. I didn't stop till 6 o'clock. I don't even know how I drove my car home. My feet were actually burnt out.
0: Yeah.
1: So, and I did enjoy it. I absolutely enjoyed it. So yeah, I am now a qualified Zumba teacher. So there is a Marcia's Emotion.
0: Like a two-time world champ. Yeah.
1: I kind of feel like, where am I getting this energy from being now 57? And I'm like, well, you know, it's like, I feel like I'm 57, but I don't feel 57. I still feel like
0: that's the whole idea, though,
1: yeah,
0: right?
1: Yeah, I still feel like I'm like in my late 20s. I've got this energy still. And yeah, it's mad. It's like, I don't, yeah. But yeah, going back to the Zumba, yeah, I'm starting to enjoy it. My class will be opening very soon.
0: Yeah.
1: So all together I've got now, it's now Marcia's Emotion DMB fitness class, Marcia's Emotion core and circuit class, and Marcia's Emotion Zumba class.
0: Wow.
1: So I have got these classes running in Bempster.
0: Busy lady.
1: Yes.
0: So I can say I was so happy to be asked to DJ at your opening. And likewise, trust me, the energy, the females, the guys that were there, just everybody was just like in it, loving it, dancing, smiling, sweating. And you know, even me behind the decks, I was throwing some little shadow yeah, boxing moves.
1: Yeah, we caught that. It's on video.
0: I know. That's how energized I felt.
1: It's hard to explain, because actually the moves that I do there is my own anyway, because I kind of train myself through it.
0: Yeah.
1: And I know people like high energy.
0: Yeah.
1: In the other one, it was all start off slow, but we go straight in hard.
0: Yeah.
1: You can't go in slow. My girls, and some of those women are in there, they're in their 60s. You wouldn't even believe it.
0: Yeah.
1: They don't even look like they're 60. They still think they're 40. You just wouldn't. Yeah, I know. And the energy's fire. So I tried
0: some ravers I know there.
1: Yeah, you could tell them.
0: And they are on the dance floor. They've been in front of me over the years, here, there, and wherever. And I'm like, bro, you're a bunch, right? I haven't seen you for years. And they were there. And I was like, damn, they're fit. And I mean in like fit, as in from first hour to the second hour, locked and loaded, smashing it. One, two, three. I was like, wowzers. I'm glad I'm behind the decks.
1: But every time I looked over, that smile was getting bigger and bigger.
0: Yeah, yeah. Trust me, even I was hot and flustered, because I was jigging up in my way behind the decks. You know what I mean? Just, I can't be no stiff people. You know, more than not when I DJ, if you're feeling what you're doing, and that's what the people were doing. Yes. They were all feeling what they were doing.
1: Yeah.
0: You just let go, forget. You know, I'm pretty shy, believe it or not. And over the years, especially being in my comfort zone of decks, but, you know, when I've gone to raves, or I've gone to Shaka, or I've gone to a house event, or funk, or soul, or hip-hop, trust me, if the DJ's drawing current, I just let go.
1: You and Rossi worked brilliant. And we did all notice, and I don't think you didn't notice, but we all noticed you played your own track. And we went, that's his track. We were all whispering around the bags. We were punching, like, that's his track. But yeah, it's his track. Yeah, that's track. But it went well, didn't it?
0: Yeah, it went really well. And it was just organic. No rehearsal.
1: Nope.
0: You know, obviously I spoke to Ross. I spoke to yourself. And I kind of see it, the triangle of kind of what was needed, and there was a little scope for me to go left or right of that, as long as I kept it to that energy, that vibe, uplifting. And it was just, I had a smile from start to finish, you know. And I had two people on the way out who didn't participate, who were sat there having a drink, because we done it at the tobacco factory.
1: It was my dream.
0: It was amazing. And they were just sat there with their family or friends and said, oh, yo, that was really good. That was amazing. The energy. Oh, you know, when's it happening next? And I'm sure you had that in abundance.
1: I've had a lot of good positive feedback.
0: Yeah.
1: Few people joining up now, which is good. It was just something. I had a dream.
0: Yeah.
1: And I knew it had to be in there.
0: You could see it.
1: Yeah, it was meant for them.
0: Tangible. You know what I mean? You made it happen. You know, less talk, more, you know, you just, that's the one thing with you. Since we were kids, I could see you just locked and loaded.
1: Yeah.
0: You know, when you see someone, you're like, she's going for hers. And I've always liked that.
1: Yeah, it's always been, if I want something, I will go for it.
0: Yeah, yeah.
1: And that's always something that's driven in me by my dad.
0: Yeah, yeah, yeah.
1: And that goes back to me being I was a sick child.
0: Okay.
1: I had very bad asthma and I was always in hospital.
0: Okay.
1: So my dad always said, you know, if you want it, you do it, you go for it. Don't let nothing stop you back.
0: That's even more wild that you've, I take it you still got asthma.
1: Oh, I've got umbrella asthma, and I actually lost my left diaphragm through my asthma. I've got my lung.
0: Wow. Oh my God. And you're doing what you're doing.
1: I know, everyone says
0: more
1: that.
0: Kudos to you. That's just amazing. See, that's something I didn't even know.
1: No, not a lot. No, no. Not a lot of people knew that. They know a lot of my friends always knew I was quite sick and poorly, but I always come back fighting.
0: Yeah, yeah, that's one thing for sure. Built from the good stuff.
1: And that's where the sports come in.
0: Yeah.
1: You know, I went to Vicky Park School in Bedminster, and when I was there, and because I was poorly all the time, they wouldn't let me do no exercise.
0: Oh, wow.
1: They kept saying, no, it's not, you know, because you're asthma, you know, you're very poorly, we wouldn't want anything to happen. Mm-hmm. So when I left there, I went to St. George's School. So from Victoria Park, I went to St. George's, and they were quite good, actually. And they were like, I was like, I really want to be on the running team, you know. And I was going back into my dad, you know, really want to be on the running team. That's really good, you know. Well, if you want to do it, do it.
0: Yeah.
1: Yeah, but they keep saying, I can't do it. Well, just do it. You know what I mean? Then I said to the, Miss, I can't remember her name. Miss Sweeney, I think it's Miss Sweeney. Anyway, and I said, I really want to do it. And she was like, well, you know, you're going to have to prove yourself. Mm. So we had to do the long, remember Packers?
0: Yeah.
1: The tracking around there. Yeah. And I remember us thinking, do I really want to do it? You know, halfway through, I was thinking, I'm being stupid here right now. And then I had some friends that were doing it, and I was thinking, I felt really envious of them. And I thought, well, no, I really want to do this.
0: Yeah.
1: So I did. I worked hard at it, and my asthma got quite good.
0: Good.
1: It went for a really, really good stage. And, and I think I got to about year three, which would have been year nine. I got on the team.
0: Oh, wow.
1: I got on the team. That was the biggest achievement of my life.
0: So for any asthma listener out there, so fitness is a thing,
1: or
0: is there different types of asthma?
1: No, asthma. I've got very brittle asthma. So
0: okay.
1: With mine, it can just happen.
0: Okay.
1: So mine's controlled now.
0: Yeah.
1: But sports is good for asthma.
0: Yeah.
1: It's very, very good for asthma.
0: That's good to
1: hear. It's how small, how little, whatever you do, it's good. I found myself personally, when I put the weight on, it triggered it more.
0: Okay.
1: By lighter, keeping lighter was helping my airways. And because I've only got the one lung that works now, I had to keep myself more lighter to breathe.
0: Okay, yeah.
1: You know, and I have relapsed. I've relapsed in childhood, and I've relapsed in adulthood.
0: Yeah, yeah.
1: But again, you know, it's with the weight being off. And it's a war.
0: People will see you look super fly fit when I say that. Trust me. You'd be ripping Joe if he was in there. You'd be like, Joe, you need to be.
1: I'm waiting for Joe. He did send me a message a good few months back saying he was looking to come to my class. I said, we're waiting for you. It's for men and women.
0: Yeah.
1: And it was nice because that was what that event was about, was to show men it was for men.
0: I had some brothers come up to me, bunch. And I was like, yeah, man. One brother was going in and doing
1: he's brilliant.
0: It's like he'd been maybe danced doing it before, or he's done some form of boxing, because he was like Twinkle Toes.
1: Yeah, yeah.
0: And I don't know his name, but once again, I've seen him at a rave, and he's been, you know, I've been where I've been, and he's been in front of us, you know what I mean? So
1: he said he's going to come. He's going to come on his
0: days
1: off.
0: He's locked and loaded.
1: It's
0: for everyone. He was cool. He was calm.
1: All
0: right, I'm gonna play a track, and then we'll chat some more on the other side, yeah? Shush.

0: Yes. See if your mic's on.
1: My mic's on.
0: Yeah, it's on, yeah? Okay. Thank you. I'm getting a thumbs up in the studio as well. I hop, skipped and doodallied then. But anyway, back on the other side, Marcia. So let's direct everybody locked and loaded that obviously wants to take part in your forthcoming events in the future.
1: Yeah.
0: And where would they direct them to where?
1: Go to Facebook, Marcia's Emotion.
0: And spell it. So, because, you know, I'm dyslexic. So, you know, if you ain't spelling it, I'm misinterpreting.
1: Right. So it's Marcia.
0: Yeah.
1: Dash S.
0: Yeah.
1: Then it's Motion, MOTION.
0: Yeah.
1: And that's where you'll find us. Or you can find me on Instagram.
0: Yeah.
1: I've got my own Instagram page. Or you can actually find me just... on social media, any social media, we are everywhere on there at the moment.
0: Yeah.
1: If you want to find us where we are, our studio's at 17 Union Studios or in Merchant's House, where the bike shop is. So you go underneath the shutters and you'll find us through there. There'll always be one of the girls there to help you.
0: Yeah.
1: You. But your first session will be free. Aye. Come and give it a try. I guarantee you won't be disappointed.
0: So before you're off, yeah, surely there's a few people you want to be bigging up and saying.
1: Oh, yeah. Joanne, Rhea. Oh, my God. Donna, Rachel, all my crew.
0: Yeah.
1: Who supported me. And they know, they all know I love them, every one of them. I've got no favourites.
0: Yeah.
1: And I'd done it without you girls today. That's it now. I'm solo.
0: She was a bit nervous. Yeah, and I just said it's going to be just relaxed and having fun.
1: Oh, and I hope Rhea's tough's fine and stuff because she's been a bit poorly as well. And Joe's back. You know, the girls have worked really, really hard.
0: Yeah.
1: But yeah, big out to my team. That's all I got to say.
0: Yeah, one love for all the team. And I want to say big love to you, Marcia.
1: Thank you for
0: and
1: having me.
0: And trust me, you're a straight up...
1: and big up
0: queen,
1: to you.
0: Queen of us. A soldier to, you know, just to... have made your dream, you know, made
1: thank
0: this
1: you.
0: Happen.
1: And thank you for helping me.
0: Yeah, no, trust me, when I say I felt so, you know, we communicated really well.
1: Yes, we did.
0: And we made it just, you know, I'd done my little part and I was so happy to be part of it. I thoroughly enjoyed it, end of.
1: Oh, thank you.
0: You know, and that's where I'm at in life. I only do things I enjoy from now on and with people I like and love working with, end of.
1: Oh, thank you. It's just like I'm with my brother's back. I loved
0: it. Yeah, man. All right. I'm going to go to, you know, a drum and bass track. A classic. I want to say, Marcia.
1: Thank you.
0: Peace and love for coming in. And I'm looking forward to the next event, which will be all up on your socials.
1: Brilliant.
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Once again, big shout goes out to Riot Act, Marcia Emotion, and Jane. Johnny, I know he said Jamie. Johnny Palmer. Good to chat to you, brother. I'll be seeing you soon. This has been the LAIDBLAK show. Yours truly, the BUNJY. That's me, DJ Bungie. Many flavors, many styles. One thing's for sure, the love of music.

little more hours. Coming, coming, coming.

That's right, Sounds of the BUNJY. Whitley, Webster, Kevy Kev, Demon D. On the Lay Black family. I say...

Peace. Yes, yes. It's the Universal Magnetic Show. You got myself, Sentinel793, for the next 2 hours. We're celebrating 10 years of SWU. Gonna run through some tunes that I've loved playing over this 10 years. Big up everyone that's sent in music. Big up everyone that's coming down a guest slot. Big up all of the SWU staff. Big up Ollie, everyone that makes it happen. Yeah, we've got some future flavours as well. As always, our standard. Gonna play some beats, some boogie. You know, all the spectrums, mate. It's Universal Magnetic.

Yeah. This one's Harmonic 313. This one's the Scar instrumental. And one before this, Sarah Creative Partners. Glorious. Sending this one out to Awkward.

0: Yeah, yeah. You know who it is.
1: Your body moving.
0: Definitely played a lot of Dilla over the last 10 years.

way back in the day. This one is Type Sun. PL. This one's myself on a remix. This one come out in like a long time ago. Big up Type Sun.

Yeah, that last one. That was Shafiq Hussein with Jametta Rose and Computer J. That's the Savage Planet Discotheque. Big tune. Played that a lot over the years. Gonna move in some brand new selections. This one's iGemmin. This one's called Melancholy. It's Universal Magnetic on Swoon. Keep it locked.

This one is Like the Star. This is iGemmin again. This is Kid Sublime on the Brock Dub. I'm going to keep talk to a minimum this show, actually. We're going to celebrate 10 years of amazing music, thanks to Swoop. And if you want the full track list in, have a listen back on the SoundCloud and check us on social media. And I'll put it all up there. And don't forget, 10th of the 10th, get yourself down to the Prospect Building. Big night, celebrating through. And also I'm doing a very early session on that same night before I head down there. At the Art Bar. That's gonna be myself and Daji.

keep it with this kind of flavour up till the hour. And I've got a load of new brought to play, yeah. This one is Distorted Reality by Intro Beats. Before this, it was Dames Brown, Take Me As I Am, Moody Man on the remix. And I missed a couple, so I'll do the whole track listing. I'll put it up on Instagram. It'll be on at Benji Magnetic. We're here till 2.

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This is D-Monk. Sorry, D-Monk. Listen. For this, Old Natives. 1,000 Days of Patience. And before that, it was DJ Scratch, Electric.

to the old back rock beat business and run round, yeah. Straight real man and worry, yeah. Best of the mind, you know. Cause them man the number one from time, you know. In the way them say the wise not talk too much chat. Instead of it, you just run the track.

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Before this, Daz IQ

In this one, this is Brock Rogers, Junk. 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

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Tunes called Tink. Before this, Submoody. Expensive-ish. And then Seji, we were back in the day, one called Elevator. It's Universal Magnetic, it's Swoop, keep it up.

absolute pleasure to be here. Love doing this every month. Big shout out to Ollie, big shout out to all the Swoo staff, everyone keeping it moving. Here's to another 10 years. This one is DJ Scratch. Go. Big up Mr. Pete, big up Awkward. Big up everyone that's done a guest set for us, everyone that's sent music in over the last 10 years. We ain't been here for 10 years, I think we've been here for about 8. But very happy to be here. Yeah, gonna sign out on this one.

This is my self, sorry. I'm gonna be with you for the next hour. Got a bit of a special show today, you know. Just 10 years of Swoo on air. It's mental. And it's actually coincidentally a year of my show, the same man. So I thought we'll have to do something to make the show a bit special. You know, it's been a

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But yeah, I'm excited for it today. We've got all sorts in it. It's going to be interesting. I was just thinking about you.

soundtrack last year. Shout out to Creed and Maya, the team again, I suppose. So that's myself, Creed, Rhea, Eva Lazarus, Grove, Emily Mackis, Ryder Shafiq, Indra, Bliss. So much talent involved in that one, man. That was a mad experience.

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1: three top shot like Sprinkler, in charge like Tony Montana. 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
1: Yes, people, you're now in tune to Mr. Fire. Starting off with

0: label. So yeah, big shout to that kid every time. Next up, what have we got? We got Cilla, one of Bristol's finest. This one's called The State.
1: Poor you, man, I grew up on an estate. Now I just splash if a man had a